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It's Squishy here from Squishy's Oddities, Obscurities, and Obscenities. 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

0: movie actor Gene Kelly, and my favorite music artist, Neil Cicerega, a.k.a. Lemon Demon. I thank my loyal companion and favorite Avery, my British friend and sister from another Prime Minister, Jesse, and obviously, I thank you for taking the time to lend an ear. It was a pleasure hearing me talk. Thank you a ton for listening in. You have been a doll, and you'll be hearing more from me next week from 2 p.m. to 6 p.m. And even though I am hitting the bricks for tonight, that doesn't mean that you have to leave just yet, because up next is Yacht Rock with Captain Adam, 6 to 8. So tell him I said, ahoy. Thank you for being you.
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1: Yes, ladies and gentlemen, welcome to Yacht Rock Radio. My name is Captain Adam. So glad you're here with me to enjoy the lifestyle, the smoothest soft rock from the late 70s and early 80s. Today, we've got a five fave for David Pistoresi. We'll talk about George Benson and his appearance schedule. The Yacht Rock Song of the Day is a request for a gentleman recovering from eye surgery. We'll talk about the San Diego Yacht Rock Festival, the Yacht Rock Cruise, and I'll update you on my appearance in Michigan next week. But first, it's Bob Welch launching us off the docks with Sentimental Lady on Yacht Rock Radio and Yacht Rock.

Yacht Rock Radio, our good friend Bruce Blackman, the lead singer from Starbuck, just announced on Facebook a few weeks ago that he's got a brand new Starbuck song called Bongo Bay. It is out. It is released. You can search for it and enjoy it on your own time. Bongo Bay, the new song from Starbuck. Here's their classic, Moonlight Feels Right.

Here's something pretty cool happening in September in, well, near Los Angeles in Thousand Oaks, California. September 27th, Jeff Skunk Baxter is getting together with a bunch of musicians that had appeared in Steely Dan over the years. And they'll be performing an evening of Steely Dan. Sunday, September 27th in Thousand Oaks, California. We've got a link to this on our Facebook page if you'd like to

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0: Rock Radio. I'm Captain Adam. I am getting excited. We are 1 week away from Yacht Rock Radio presents Mount Yachtmore at the Roxy Theater in Rochester, Michigan. A beautiful theater. We'll have so much fun. I'm bringing some prizes. We're going to do a lot of trivia and have a lot of fun. There's a good chance if you're going to this, you're going to walk away with some swag. Some Yacht Rock Radio t-shirts for certain. And you know what? I'm thinking I might get on Amazon and just order a bunch of stuff to give away. It's going to be a circus. You got to join me for the fun. It's Yacht Rock Radio presents Mount Yachtmore, an evening of live yacht rock at the Roxy Rochester in Rochester, Michigan. 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

Kenny Loggins from the Footloose soundtrack. That was I'm Free. He's going to be on board the Yacht Rock Cruise along with Boz Scaggs, your two main headliners. 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

time now for the Yacht Rock song of the day, and it's a request from Steve Grandstaff. Steve, I can't thank you enough for supporting Yacht Rock Radio all these years. You've been a great passenger, and I'm honored to play this Yacht Rock request for you. He emailed me and told me he's having eye lens replacement surgery on his right eye. So he's requesting Dr. My Eyes from Jackson Brown as the Yacht Rock song of the day. Steve, I hope you recover swimmingly, and I can't thank you enough for getting in touch. If you have a Yacht Rock request, send it to me through the email, adam@yachtrockradio.com. It's Yacht Rock adjacent, Jackson Brown on Yacht Rock Radio.

0: That's a great song from Jackson Browne. Not exactly Yacht Rock. It was our Yacht Rock song of the day. I didn't realize how old that song was. I think of the late 70s when I hear Jackson Browne. Maybe it's Somebody's Baby from the Fast Times at Ridgemont High soundtrack that drags me from the late 70s into the early 80s with Jackson Browne. That song, Doctor My Eyes, was from 1972. I mean, that's only 25 months away from the 60s. Time, it does not stop, and the world keeps spinning. As does the Yacht That Rocks. More Yacht Rock Radio to come. We've got some George Benson for you, another band performing on the Yacht Rock Cruise, and more. Stay with us. 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

It's the Yacht That Rocks, Yacht Rock Radio, and George Benson, 83 years old, still performing, kind of. He last performed in May. He does appear here and there. We'll let you know if he gets back on stage anytime soon. For now, it's George Benson, Give Me the Night, on Yacht Rock Radio.

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Hey everybody, this is Mark Andes, one of the founding members of Firefall, and my way is Yacht Rock Radio. Any other way is a strange way.

0: Fireball Strange Way on Yacht Rock Radio. My name is Captain Adam. Can't wait to see you in San Diego. It's coming up less than a month away now on September 19th. That is a Saturday in San Diego. We are less than a month out from the San Diego Yacht Rock Festival. Three incredible tribute bands, Yachty by Nature, Boaterhead, and the Dirty Yacht and Scoundrels will be on stage making the smooth come true. I'll be your host and MC. As always, I'll have some fun trivia, giveaways from the stage. No doubt I'll be dressed like a nautical fool. And we encourage the nautical attire. We have over 90% participation with everybody wearing captain's hats and navy blue anchors, ship's wheels, flamingos, white pants. I might even wear some white pants. I haven't made up my mind yet. 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A ticket link through our website, yachtrockradio.com, to join me at the San Diego Yacht Rock Festival. All right, coming up, we have a five fave for David Pistoresi. He's got a great list. Stick around and find out what's on his five fave. Coming up on Yacht Rock Radio.
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0: All right, here we go. Let's do a five fave for David Pistoresi. He's listening to us out on the west side of the country on 100.9 Cherry FM in Yakima, Washington. David, we can't thank you enough for tuning in and enjoying us every week for the Yacht Rock lifestyle. He sent me an email. You can too. 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He wrote, after 5 years of agonizing over this playlist, he's finally got five songs that he thinks are pretty good. David, thanks for putting so much time and effort into this list. 5 years in the making now, and it better be good. It's off to a great start in the fifth position as we launch off the docks with Donald Fagen and IGY on Yacht Rock Radio. It's number

Rocco, Heart of the Night on Yacht Rock Radio. In the fourth position on today's five fave for our winner, David Pistoresi. And in the middle of the list, we're going to go deep with Ambrosia's very first release, their debut single, released in 1975. It peaked at number 17 on the Billboard Hot 100. A top 20 hit that doesn't get that much airplay anymore. We're proud to get it on the air for you, David. It's Holding On to Yesterday from Ambrosia.

song there with the guitar solo at the end from Mr. Christopher Cross himself on lead vocals and lead guitar, Ride Like the Wind, in the second position on today's Five Fave. And that means we've reached the tip of the cruise ship and David Pistoresi's favorite song of all time. David seems to really like Ambrosia because he had Hold It On to Yesterday in the third position, and his number one song is How Much I Feel. 40% of his Five Fave is Ambrosia on Yacht Rock Radio.

0: Ambrosia appearing twice today on the Five Fave for David Pistoresi. And the funny thing is, his wife did a Five Fave about 5 years ago, he says, and she had two Ambrosia songs on her Five Fave as well. This is an Ambrosia family, ladies and gentlemen. David, thank you so much for the email and getting in touch with me. He also writes in his email that he's already booked his cabin for the Yacht Rock cruise next September. So, David, can't wait to see you and your wife on board the Yacht Rock cruise. 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Thanks again, David. My thanks to Brad, our engineer, Taylor, our producer, and most of all, you, the passengers. 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

0: 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Right here on my Baseball Radio 101.3 on your FM dial. I am Steve Daniels in here playing music, having a good time on the radio. Hope you're doing good. Hope you're having a good day. If you got something you want to hear, you can always reach out to me. 775-682-0577 is that text line number. If you got something you want to hear, then I've got something I probably should be playing. Right now, here's Boyz II Men from 1991, Motown Philly.
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From 1994, there's Sheryl Crow. All I Want to Do Is Have Some Fun. Well, good morning, good afternoon, good day to you. My name is Steve Daniels. I'm in here playing music, having a good time on the radio. If you got something you want to hear, you can always reach out to me. 775-682-0577 is that text line number. If you got something you want to hear, then I got something I probably should be playing. See how that works? That's the way it works. All right, so we got all kinds of great music lined up. We're just getting started. If you got nothing going on for the next hour and a half or so, I'd appreciate if you hang out with me and allow me to play music and you enjoy the music I play for you. All right, so anyhow, what do we have coming up here? I have no idea what I've got coming up here. You know, I'm just also trying to kill a little bit of time. Because I want to play this one right here. You all remember MC Hammer? Too Legit to Quit? Yeah. I tried to quit. But then I realized I was too legit to quit. Okay. I'll just shut up and play the music. How's that sound?

0: MC Hammer, Too Legit to Quit from 1992. Well, good afternoon, good morning, good day to you, whatever time it is in your corner of the world. My name is Steve Daniels, and here playing music, having a good time on the radio. If you got something you want to hear, you can always reach out to me. 775-682-0577 is that text line number. If you got something you want to hear, then I got something I probably should be playing. All you gotta do is just reach out to me, and I will be more than happy to play it just for you. All right, so we got all kinds of great music lined up. We still got a long way to go before the show is over, so I hope you enjoy the music I'm playing for you and going to be playing for you. So I certainly hope that you enjoy it. So, you know, just all you gotta do is just let me know, and I'll be more than happy to play anything you want to hear. I'll even leave the format if you got something that you're just dying to hear. I will be more than happy to play it just for you. All you got to do is send me a text, 775-682-0577. Right now, we got to take a break, and we'll be back with more right after this.
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1: Yeah, a lot more actually coming up, so you want to hang around for that. I am Steve Daniels. This is Dibs on 90s right here on my Bakersfield Radio 101.3 on your FM dial. Right now from 1992, here's Shanice. I like this song. I do. I really do like this song. I know I probably play it a little bit too much, but that's okay, I guess. Y'all ain't telling me nothing different, so there you go. I love your smile. Here's Shanice.

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I am Steve Daniels in here playing music. This is Dibs on the 90s. If you got something you want to hear, you can always reach out to me. 775-682-0577 is that text line number. If you got something you want to hear, then I got something I probably should be playing. All you have to do is just reach out to me and let me know what you want to hear, and I will be happy to play it just for you. We got all kinds of great music lined up, and we're right in the middle of the show. So I appreciate you listening. I hope you like the show. I enjoy doing the show every week. I'm not going to say I do it every week. We had a repeat last week because I was just way too busy with a lot of things going on. Just didn't have the time. You know, time. Time. Yes. Time. That reminds me. Actually, that reminds me. That's a good flashback track. I have to think about that. All right. Well, anyhow, let's see what we got coming up here next. Here is the Spice Girls Stop from 1998.

0: there's Bewitched with C'est La Vie right here. It was from 1998. Wow, that was a long time ago, wasn't it? It was a very long time ago. 1998. When I think of 1998, I think, oh, that was just a couple years ago. No, that was almost 30 years ago. Oh, my God. All right, well, good afternoon, good morning, good day to you, whatever time it is in your corner of the world. My name is Steve Daniels, in here playing music, having a good time on the radio. If you got something you want to hear, you can always reach out to me, 775-682-0577 is that text line number. If you got something you want to hear, then I got something I probably should be playing. All you got to do is just send me a text, and I'll be more than happy to play it just for you. All right, so we got all kinds of great music lined up, but we are halfway through the show. And I got to think about the flashback track that's coming up here in the next hour, so you want to stick around for that. We got to take a break, and we'll be back with more right after this.
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I am Steve Daniels. This is Dibs on 90s. I thank you very much for listening. You know, I put my headphones on, you know, earlier I put my headphones on because, you know, I've been doing a show and my headphones just doesn't quite, they just don't fit right anymore. They don't feel right. And I was standing here trying to figure out why my headphones didn't seem to fit right. And then I realized, oh yeah, that's right. I got a haircut the other day. And I walk into, where'd I go? And I go to, was it Great Clips? I think it was Great Clips, I think. Or was it, I can't even remember. It's been a while. Heck, anything more than last night's been a while. But anyhow, I put my headphones on. I'm like, something just doesn't seem right. And it just dawned on me because I cut my hair. I had long hair. I mean, it was long. It was long past due is what that was all about. But anyhow, my headphones seem a little loose on my head. Okay, but anyhow, that's neither here nor there. You probably don't really care. And come to think of it, neither do I. Here's Ricky Martin now, Living La Vida Loca from 1999.

there is CNC Music Factory, Make You Sweat, from 1991. Well, good afternoon, good morning, good day to you, whatever time it is in your corner of the world. My name is Steve Daniels, and you're playing music, having a good time on the radio. Well, we've come to the portion of the show that we play a flashback track. I totally forgot about it until just during that CNC Music Factory. I was like, oh, I forgot. And then I was like, oh no, I had to hurry up. But anyhow, let's see, what do we got coming up here next? I pulled this out. This is a record. We're going all the way back to 1970. Yeah, 1970. That was a long time ago. Let's see here, 1970. What were you doing in 1970? Some of you weren't doing anything. Others, like me, I was a ripe old 3 years old, you know. I was, yeah, I don't even remember. I really don't. That was too long ago, you know. Heck, I can't remember what I had for dinner last night. All right, so anyhow, I'm going all the way back 1970. Here is the Carpenters now with We've Only Just Begun. This is solid gold right here, okay? I'm sorry, but this is solid gold. And, by the way, it's from a record. Where did I get this record from? I got this record from, Recycled Records. I remember that, yeah. I got this from Recycled Records when they were down there on Virginia. They're in Reno. All right, so anyhow, here is the Carpenters. We've Only Just Begun from 1970. It's a flashback track.

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0: And there's Savage Garden, Truly Madly Deeply from 1998. Well, good morning, good afternoon, good day. I can see the show is starting to go south, isn't it? Well, the show isn't, just the host. Yeah, that's it. You know, the show's great, the host, well, not so much. All right, so anyhow, good afternoon, good morning, good day to you, whatever time it is in your corner of the world. My name is Steve Daniels. I'm in here playing music, having a good time on the radio. If you got something you want to hear, you can always reach out to me, 775-682-0577 is that text line number. If you got something you want to hear, I got something I probably should be playing. All you got to do is just send me a text. I'll be more than happy to play it just for you. All right, so what do we got? We have all kinds of great music lined up, but we're also running short on time as well. Can you believe it's already been an hour and a half? Where's time going when you're having all this fun? I have no idea. All right, so we got to take a break, and we will be back with a little bit more coming up right after this.
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0: Okay, we're back for just a little bit more. I am Steve Daniels. This is Dibs on 90s right here on my Basil Radio. 101.3 on your FM dial. Here we got all kinds of great music lined up for the last of the show. Can you believe it's already been 2 hours? Where's the time go? It just kind of flies on by, don't it? Yeah, I guess it does. All right, so right now, what do we got coming up here next? Here is Gloria Estefan. And the name of the track is, let me grab the CD jewel case. The name of the track is I'm Not Giving You Up, right here on my Basil Radio. Here's Gloria

Gloria Estefan, I'm Not Giving You Up. That's actually a pretty good song. That's a good track. That's really good. But, you know, it only peaked number 40 on the Billboard charts. Yes, that's as far as it went. Didn't get any higher on charts. However, though, yeah, look at my book again here. And before I give you bad information, let me cross-reference here. you know, where's it at? Where's it at? There it is. But believe it or not, even though it was 40, number 40 on the charts, it stayed on the charts, though. You know, it didn't get any higher than 40. But it stayed on top 100 charts for 19 weeks. And I'm surprised that it didn't go any higher than 40. All right, so anyhow, you're probably saying, yeah, whatever. Shut up and play the music, right? All right, if you got something you want to hear, 775-682-0577 is that text line number. Right now, here's Mariah Carey, Vision of Love from 1990.

And there's Jordan Hill. Jordan Hill. How many times? Right here on My Biggest Soul Radio, 101.3 on your FM dial. Good afternoon, good morning, good day to you. My name is Steve Daniels, and they're playing music, having a good time on the radio. That right there, that Jordan Hill, that was a great track. That was a great track. I like that track. That was a good track. All right, so anyhow, what kind of music we have? We got all kinds of great music yet, although we're running kind of short on time. You know what I'm saying? You got it. All right, so what have we got coming up here next? Here's Alana Miles, Black Velvet from 1990.

From 1990, there's Alana Miles, or is it Alana Miles? Alana Miles, Black Velvet. Depends on where you're from, I guess. I don't know. Well, my name is Steve Daniels. This is Dibs on 90s, you know. Yeah, that was a great track, Alana Miles. We've actually played quite a good number of great tracks tonight. You know, flashback track was MacArthur Park by Donna Summer. Yeah, that's it. Had all kinds of great tracks. You know, it's just, where does the time go? Time flies by way, way, way too fast when you're having all this fun. You know what I'm saying? And until next time around, I am Steve Daniels. This has been Dibs on the 90s. And as always, my friends, I thank you very much for listening. And I'm going to leave you with Chumbawamba, Tub Thumpin' from 1997.

0: and will drive around lost for hours without asking for directions. Right? We have a strong belief that the earth is round, eventually we'll get there. Well, let me give you a little secret, ladies. Men do stop and ask for directions when women are not in the car. You know why? Because we're embarrassed in front of you. We want you to believe we're strong and we know where we're going, even though we have no clue. We got it from our dad. He was embarrassed and he didn't want to stop for directions. His dad did the same thing. I trace as far back as Moses. He was lost in the desert for 40 years. He'd be out of there in an hour if he'd ask for direction.
1: It's been lovely working for you this evening. Good night.

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2: 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And here's a little taste of what you can expect with us every single night. I hate people who have fear of airports. Grow up. 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Grow up. I hate people who have a lack of their... 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
3: Do you have something, Audrey?
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4: Okay, yeah. Scrooge, yeah. Grumpy man. 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

0: 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Well, it's a brand new day, week. Hello, welcome to Monday. It is Hey Morton. I'm your host, Rick Morton. There's Adina.
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2: Hey Morton.
0: I'm going to start off the show by telling you the story of a 12-year-old girl who'd been abandoned and ended up living with a family for a year.
1: Wow.
0: And they found out that she was a 12-year-old scammer.
2: Whoa.
1: Huh?
0: How did they find out? Well, it kind of all went down at the birthday party. I'll give you the details and you will be absolutely shocked next.
1: And a Florida man traveled to California and got to try In-N-Out Burger for the very first time. Except when they pulled up in his car, him and his friends, they had a twist. And the way he ordered will make you laugh out loud.
2: Oh, my God. I am so late to the party. You know how, like, people make outrageous statements on social media? And, like, the posts or the comments are, like, always outrageous? I just happened to dive into one, and I got to read these comments to you. They are insane, and they will have you cracking up.
0: Comments like, about what?
2: Just random comments about a blanket statement on social media. It is hilarious, dude. I'll tell it to you next.

She'll be alright. No riding shining armored knight. She will save herself this time. And in fact, tonight, she did confirm. The cold never lasts, my darling. It just teaches the heart

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4: 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They trying to get me.

0: It's a brand new week. Let's get the show underway. It is Hey Morton. I'm your host, Rick Morton. There's Adina.
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0: Now listen, I want you to go to our Instagram at Hey Morton. I've sent you and D-Rock the pictures. Don't open them yet. I'm going to tell you about this 12-year-old girl. Her name is Amanda Marie Souza de Oliveira. And she had a 12th birthday party. And you know what? She got to get her own bedroom filled with toys. She lived with this family for 14 months. And what happened was she had been abandoned. And in Brazil, and this family found her. And she said, listen, you know, I've been through a lot. I was abused. The family I was with before gave me hormone treatments. And so it altered my looks. And if you look at the pictures on our Instagram, you'll see her at her party and you'll see her on her bed and you'll see her, you know, her face. And so she said, listen, thank you so much for taking me in. I appreciate it. Only to for the family to find out she was a scammer.
1: Oh.
0: The problem with Amanda is she's 38 years old.
1: Ew.
2: Whoa.
1: What?
2: Yes. Oh, no.
1: Oh, my God.
0: You've got to see these pictures. Go to Instagram at Hey Morton, H-E-Y-M-O-R-T-O-N, ooh, on our Insta stories and look at it right there. She lived with this family for a year as a 12-year-old girl, but the fact is she's 38 years old.
2: Oh, my God. It's like that movie Orphan where that lady faked. Mm-hmm. Oh, that's
1: disturbing.
2: So, that's creepy.
0: Yep. Now, she has a lawyer that said, look, it's the only way she found to survive. She's been vulnerable for more than 20 years.
1: Mm.
0: And she didn't get any financial advantage other than just living with the family. But for a year and 2 months,
1: oh my God,
0: she was using the name Carolina and presented herself as a vulnerable teenager.
1: Yo,
2: that's crazy.
0: Yep.
1: What's crazy? I mean, she does look like a young kid in
0: she
1: the face.
0: Could be
1: yeah
0: she liked to wear children's clothes with childish designs. Oh. Said when I was an adult, people thought I was mistaken. I had no proof, only the conviction I had built through living with different people.
1: Oh my god, I'm scared of her.
0: She said that she was autistic and she had been given hormones as a child, and that's why she looked the way she did.
1: That is too much.
0: Yes. So it's wild. The story gets even more wild about her vomiting needles on purpose and like wild stuff. But check it out on our Insta stories at Hey Morton, H-E-Y-M-O-R-T-O-N. See this girl that could pass for 12 even though she's 38.
1: Oh, how?
0: Right. It's so wild.
1: Oh, my God.
0: Wow. Okay.
1: Yeah. This Florida man tried to order In-N-Out Burger for the first time because he visited California. That's where a bunch of his friends are living. So they all pile up into a car. They pull up. They tell him, you know, this is how you order at In-N-Out because they have like the special ways that you can order certain burgers and fries,
0: right? They're giving him the menu hacks and
1: yeah,
0: stuff. Oh, dear.
1: So he does and quickly learns that was a mistake. Listen to this.
3: Hello.
4: What can I get you today?
3: This is my first time ever.
4: Oh, no worries.
3: In California in general.
4: Gotcha.
3: I was told to get a double-double.
4: Yep.
3: Doggy style.
4: We got animal style. We don't got doggy style.
3: Dude.
2: That's so cool.
4: Yep.
3: Doggy style?
4: We got animal style. We don't got doggy style.
3: Dude. I hate you guys. No, I'm sorry. These are the ones that told me to order it. Both of you are recording. That's crazy. I hate my life. That's so embarrassing.
4: Do you want a drink on that?
3: Do you have some Dr. Pepper?
4: Dr. Pepper, gotcha.
2: Something normal, right?
0: Oh, that moment when he's like, he went for it.
3: I was told to get a double-double.
4: Yep.
3: Doggy style?
4: We got animal style. We got doggy style.
3: Dude. I hate you guys.
0: Oh, that's great. Oh, that's so funny.
2: Oh my God, dude. All right, you guys, check this out. A woman on Instagram basically did a post and said, people are unwell because a friend of mine just told me that ravioli is just pasta gushers. You ever heard of that candy gusher?
1: Oh, yes. Yeah. Oh, don't ruin. Is this going to ruin all food for me?
2: Absolutely. Because in the comments, people just said, hold my beer. Check this out, dude. A block of cheese is a loaf of milk. someone commented, a corn dog is just a meat Twinkie.
1: Oh, my God.
2: Lasagna is spaghetti cake.
1: I don't want a picture like that.
2: Here's a funny one. Mashed potatoes is just Irish guacamole.
0: That's good.
2: Dr. Pepper is just barbecue water. Waffles are just pancakes with abs. A Hot Pocket is just a pizza Pop-Tart.
0: That's good.
1: Yes.
2: Here, I got three more.
0: Okay.
2: Chicken broth is just meat tea.
1: Ew. Oh.
2: Toothpaste is bone soap. And finally, onion rings are just vegetable donuts. That's it.
1: I'm going to order them from now on.
0: Yeah, some vegetable donuts, doggy style.
2: People are unwell, dude.
0: Yeah. Oh, that's good, though. I like that one. That's funny.
2: Yeah, dude.
1: Lasagna cake.
0: Yeah. Just ruined it for me. No, frosting.
2: A loaf of milk.
0: Yeah, a loaf of milk is the worst. It cut me off a slice of that milk. All right. Thank you, D-Rock.
2: All right.
0: Oh, that was great. Doggy style. 101.3 FM, my biggest little radio.
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0: Let's get a tease. What's coming up in the dirt?
1: Singer Ray says that she is on a strike. There will not be a new album until this one thing happens in her life. You're going to hear from her. And honestly, I'm excited. I'm excited. I'm glad she's doing this. It's next in the Daily Dirt.
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0: Ray says that she's on a strike. We will not get another album until this one thing happens in her life. And I'm all for it. I'll share that in just a minute. But first, well, The Odyssey, the movie, just came into, became the highest grossing R-rated movie of all time. It has almost $1.5 billion. The previous record holder for that was Deadpool and Wolverine. And there's a weird, I guess, connection between the two movies that goes beyond their success. In Deadpool and Wolverine, there's a scene where the title characters get into a huge fight, and it all happens inside of a Honda Odyssey minivan, right? It's Ryan Reynolds and...
1: Oh, that's right. Yeah.
2: Hugh Jackman.
0: Ryan Reynolds, now finding out this news about the Odyssey, decided to post a video with clips from both of the movies and said, quote, "Congratulations to the entire cast and crew of the Odyssey for becoming the highest grossing R-rated movie of all time. That is one hell of a car."
1: What a troll.
2: Yeah.
0: Oh, wow. That's such a dad joke.
1: Yeah. Yeah. Totally. For sure.
2: I feel now I'm so cynical about that, that I feel like everything he does is calculated PR because they need to be lovable again.
3: Yeah.
0: I agree.
2: Just
0: like,
2: is.
0: Look, it's so cute.
1: He's like, checking the temperature.
2: Yeah.
0: A little bit.
2: Yeah.
0: Singer Ray says that she's on strike when it comes to making another album. And here is why.
4: I'm on strike from making an album until I fall in love, basically, because do you know what it is? I've written so many songs. Picture this, right? You've been a songwriter for a really long time, and your perspective has largely just been, you know, oh, this didn't work out, or this sucks, or I'm alone, or, you know, my ex that time, you know? So I'm very just bored of that perspective. Right. And so I think I'm just really excited to like find another project, see what happens in life.
5: You're not going to put out another album until you find Mr. Right?
4: Absolutely.
1: Yeah, wow. Where's your husband?
0: Well, hopefully it's Michael B. Jordan, because the two have been spending some cutesy time together, and everyone, like the entire internet, is shipping them. Everyone's like, please let this be a real thing, because they look good together and they look like they'd be having fun.
2: Yeah, I want her to be happy, but Taylor Swift's got to be like, girl, you got many more miles to milk that X thing. Trust
0: album
2: me.
0: 34.
2: Yeah. Don't give up on it so quick. You can make a career out of it for a while.
0: Yeah.
2: Trust.
6: After living here for 6 years, Prince Harry and Meghan Markle are leaving California and moving back to the United Kingdom. Yep. And while they're in the UK, Harry and Meghan will officially remain non-working royals. As opposed to the working royals who spend their days not working.
0: I'm Medina on Hey Morton, and that's your Daily Dirt.

0: It's Hey Morton. No matter what you want to know, we will answer it. So just hit us up in the DMs at Hey Morton. Cassandra wants to know, Hey Morton, what is a hill you're willing to die on?
1: Oh.
0: Like something you just believe so strongly you would go to the death saying, absolutely, you can't change my mind.
1: Okay.
0: All right. It's next here on Hey Morton.

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0: We're answering every single question you ever ask us, and we do it live in front of everybody. We call it Hey Morton. So hit us up in the DMs at Hey Morton, like Cassandra did. And she said this philosophical question, Hey Morton, what is a hill you're willing to die on?
1: Ooh.
0: I feel like when someone says that, when you answer that question, it says a lot about you.
1: Mm.
0: And so I'm curious to know what yours is. I'll throw mine out because I think it'll be controversial.
2: Okay.
0: I think social media is a fad and it will go away.
2: Okay.
1: Okay.
0: Everyone goes, it's here to stay for the rest of time. You know what? I have a young daughter who's too young to care about social media, but I have nephews and nieces who are in high school who do not care about it at all. They just don't. They live IRL. Yeah. And so as much as it penetrated maybe 10 years ago or even 5 years ago, it's not now. If you're in high school, it's not really as important to you. Maybe streaming a little bit, but that's it.
1: Yeah, it's a different ballgame.
0: Yep.
1: Yeah.
0: It's going away.
1: For me, the hill that I'm willing to die on, this is a curveball, guys. I feel like, you know the seasoning you put on meat for a taco? If you sprinkle that in a ground beef or turkey, whatever you want to call it, it's just too reminiscent of someone that is 4 days past taking a shower. It just smells like a musty person.
2: What? Oh,
0: that's interesting.
1: It totally smells. Dude, smell taco seasoning the next time you make tacos. Just step off. Just step back in the kitchen. Take a good whiff, and you're going to be like, oh, yeah, dude, that is kind of, that does kind of smell like a musty.
2: That's so weird, because I love the smell of taco seasoning, because that's what makes it taco meat.
1: Look forever.
0: Well,
1: moving
0: you
1: forward.
0: Want to know something? We wanted to have a little conversation with you, but
2: that's
0: I think
2: so
0: you
2: weird.
0: Just did it for yourself.
1: Yeah.
0: We're going to talk to you. No.
2: I feel like I can't. How do you then eat tacos?
1: No, I mean, don't get me wrong. They're great. It just smells like a musty dude. Like, it really does. Okay. Next time you make tacos, just take a whiff. You're going to be like, oh my God, that's an armpit.
2: Is this one of those like people who eat cilantro, some taste like soap, some, you know, is this like what yours
0: it
2: is?
0: Could be
1: possibly.
0: One of those, it could be one of those things where you played football and maybe you got hit one too many times and it ruined your taco smell.
1: Out of tacos, I don't know.
2: So never heard that before.
0: Or maybe you just had some spicy guys in the locker room.
1: Like, what kind of fragrance is that?
0: Jeez,
1: bro.
0: Fellas, take a break.
2: The hill I will die on is you did not read 10 books this year because you listened to them on audio.
0: Oh, that's a good one.
2: Audiobooks are not you reading. It's you listening to a nice bedtime story. That's it.
1: Yeah, you didn't read anything.
2: You didn't do anything.
1: Yeah, you didn't.
0: Yeah, I don't think you do get the same retention listening as you do reading. However, if it's hard copy. If you have an actual hard copy of the book, they say that your retention is way easier because you are having to create pictures from the words that you're reading.
1: Correct, yeah.
0: In reverse to having to make those pictures up listening to someone talking.
2: Yeah, I'm sorry. It's just I hear people go, oh my God, I've read 15 books this year. My favorite one on audiobook. Oh, no.
0: Okay,
2: hold up.
0: Let me just say this real quick before we get out of here because we may need to like get out of here as fast as possible. Are you making the case that listening to someone talk is not as good as just stopping and reading?
2: No, I'm saying listening isn't reading.
0: So what you're saying is if you listen to someone instead of reading, you may not get as much information out of it?
2: No, I'm just saying reading is reading and listening is listening. And listening can't be reading.
0: What difference does it make?
2: Because your eyes aren't watching anything. They're not looking at words. You're just listening with your ears.
0: Mm-hmm.
2: You don't have to physically watch it.
0: What's the benefit or detriment of either?
2: I don't know about that. Like that doesn't matter to me. I don't think there is one.
0: Then why do you care?
2: Because it's annoying. Don't brag that you read when you didn't. You listened. Just be like, I listened to 15 books. That's what you say.
1: She won't know. I'll just say it.
2: That's so annoying.
0: Once again, should have quit while we're ahead. It's the Hey Morton Morning Show with me, your host, Rick Morton, on My Biggest Little Radio.
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11: Oh man, it is time to play Guesswords. I'm excited for this. April is up first today. April, welcome to Guesswords. Who are you going to play with today? D-Rock or Adina? Who's it going to be?
16: I'm going to try D-Rock this time.
11: All right, cool. This
17: all right. Good.
11: I think you do great. I think you have a lot of fun. And you know what? If not, you get a full money back refund. All right, 30 seconds on the clock. Say pass if you get stumped. On your marks, get set, go.
18: The day before Christmas is Christmas
16: Eve.
18: The opposite of sitting down is to blink up.
16: Stand up.
18: They say you should always live your best what?
16: What? Oh, life.
18: Yes. There's 365 days in one
16: year.
18: If you have a boy, he's your son. If you have a girl, she's your
16: daughter.
18: When driving a manual car, you got to put the car in what? First
16: gear.
18: Yes. In springtime, the flowers do what?
16: Bloom.
18: Yes. If you're a manager, you get your own what at a building?
16: I don't know.
11: If your kids are bad, they get sent to the principal's.
18: Oh, that's a good one.
16: Office.
11: There you go. Yes. If you need,
16: like you get your own star. I don't know.
18: Or name tag. Yeah.
11: Listen, hey, let's not laugh at D-Rock's dreams. Okay.
18: Yeah. All right.
11: One day he's gonna run a building.
18: I want a star. Okay?
11: Yeah. All right, April, hold on. You guys did pretty good. You got 7 today.
8: Great
11: almost
8: job.
11: 8. Yeah, good job. Adina's got to get 8 to win. We'll see how she does. And hold on real tight. Julio's waiting to play. Julio, you and Adina need to get 8 to win. Okay?
19: All right, sounds good. I got it.
11: 30 seconds on the clock. Say pass if you get stumped. On your marks, get set, go.
8: Our planet is our whole...
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19: Shape.
8: You cover food with aluminum
19: foil.
8: You blank a book.
19: Read.
8: Another word for a rock, a huge
19: boulder.
11: You got all of them right, and
8: oh
11: you guys win
8: gosh.
11: Today.
8: Gosh, good job.
11: You got boulder after the buzzer, but I didn't want to interrupt it. But you got 8. You got to win.
8: Dang.
11: Good job.
19: Nice.
8: Call tomorrow and the next day and the next day and the next day. You're amazing.
19: Will do.
11: Yeah, Julio.
19: Right,
11: that was
19: you too, Adina. Thanks, guys.
11: All right, take care. Have a nice day. He's got no time to waste here.
18: Gotta go to
11: Guesswords.
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0: right, now we go to Hollywood. What's happening in the dirt? Give us a tease.
1: Swifties will not be happy about this. People are voting for the best female musician of all time online right now. And I'm going to share where Taylor Swift comes in. I am mad. I'm also the Swiftie who's mad. I'll share her ranking next in the Daily Dirt.

0: Swifties are not going to be happy about this. I'm warning you because I found out and I'm not happy. There is a ranking that must be fixed. I'll explain it in just a minute. But first, Anna Faris is opening up about this major life change. She stopped drinking. And here's the reason why she stopped drinking. Take a listen.
1: I really started to notice and appreciate if and when people recognized me, they would usually smile. And I really started to notice that and absorb that.
2: Do you think that has to do with not drinking?
1: Yeah.
2: Because I know you stopped drinking.
1: Yeah. One of the many gifts, it turns out there's a correlation between drinking and depression. For me, for sure. I had to take a step back and not self-sabotage.
0: Okay. Now, Anna Faris has been out on the red carpets and other events recently because she has a couple movies coming out. And I've seen personally on the internet a lot of these clips of her talking to, you know, doing an interview and things like that. And I out loud said, like, oh my God, I think something's wrong with her.
3: Mm-hmm.
0: Because she has this fry vocal cord and she's seems to be like dozing off quite literally in the interviews, like her eyes just wandering and sounding like this. And I thought, oh my God, I hope she's okay. And I hope it's not a drug alcohol problem. But then she says she's quit. She's sober. So it must just be the vocal fry. I don't know.
3: It's not the vocal fry because it's not even that.
4: Well, I mean, she's always had a
3: raspy voice. It's not that pronounced. Yeah, it's not even that pronounced here. It's the pacing of her conversation is so slow compared to what she used to
0: delayed,
3: be like.
0: Delayed, yeah.
3: She used to be very, you know, so it's all speculative, but it does look unusual. Her behavior does look untypical for her.
4: Yeah.
0: Yes.
4: For sure.
3: Yeah.
0: So hopefully
4: get better, girl.
0: Yeah. Listen, Swift.

0: celebrities, including me, are not happy about this. People online are voting for the best female musician of all time on like Ranker, one of those like top 10, lists.
1: Here we go.
0: And normally I would never pay attention, but I saw this. The top 10 currently are, well, you know, I'll even do top 5. Whitney Houston, Tina Turner, Aretha Franklin, Celine Dion, Dolly Parton. That's the top 5. It kind of goes even beyond that. Adele is in the top 10.
2: Okay, who else is in the top 10?
0: Stevie Nicks.
2: Yes.
0: Donna Summer, okay. Ella Fitzgerald, and Karen Carpenter. So those are the top 10.
2: Okay. I would say those, Linda Ronstadt should be in there.
1: Yeah.
2: The girl from Heart that sings.
1: Yeah.
2: Right.
1: Yeah.
2: Yeah, wow.
0: Yeah. There's, I would say the first 20 probably go to like legendary people like that.
1: Yep. Iconic.
0: You
1: know?
0: And then maybe you get into the new pop queens, if you will.
2: Okay. Madonna's got to be in there, right?
1: Gotta be,
0: Taylor Swift ranked at number 59.
2: Oh, yeah, that's way too low.
0: 59?
1: Yeah.
2: I don't think she should be at 59.
0: What?
2: Where would you put her? I'd put her, actually, I would think...
0: like top 35.
2: I'd say even higher than that. I'd say she could be a top 20.
0: I mean, no offense, Lady Gaga came before Taylor Swift. I'm like, now, come on.
2: Well, I guess we don't know if it's like someone who has vocal range, who has produced different types of music.
1: That's the thing. I want to see what this is based on. Like, are we talking album sales? Are we talking about like talent, vocal range?
0: Maybe all of it, but I'm about to sign up and start voting myself. I'm annoyed.
2: You can let it go.
1: Yeah, you can.
2: It's going to be
1: all
2: right.
1: What? They're fine. All of them. All of them.
2: Yeah, I agree. That's what 50-something's ridiculous.
0: 59, yeah.
3: 7-Eleven is now selling the popular Japanese-style egg salad sandwich, which is just a regular egg salad sandwich with very strict parents.
0: I'm Medina Onning-Morton, and that's your Daily Dirt.
4: 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Fallon, Reno, Friendly Sparks, Nevada, and surrounding.
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0: here's what's trending, what you'll be talking about when you get into work. This video is going viral because a mom is just kind of telling the truth about having kids. And other moms are like, oh yeah, 100%.
1: What's your favorite part of being a mother?
2: When they left for college.
0: Think, daughters, don't ask your mom.
1: What's your favorite part of being a mother?
2: When they left for college.
3: Life became easier.
1: Your favorite part of motherhood is when all of us left your house?
2: Mm-hmm. We love our children, but not randomly, okay? Oh, my children are home. None of that bull.
1: When we were home, was there a favorite moment?
2: When you all were sleeping.
1: When we were home and awake.
2: I don't think it ever occurred to me.
1: You have not liked one part of being mothers?
2: Absolutely.
1: Well, happy Mother's Day.
0: Whoa, that is hilarious. Her mom and her aunt going off. I love that. This is interesting. Dr. Eric Davis is a scientist who worked for the Pentagon's UFO program. And he says that, you know what? Because of restrictions, he can't go into detail, but he's got something very interesting to admit.
4: My name is Dr. Eric Davis. I'm an astrophysicist and a chief scientist in the U.S. defense intelligence industry. I've seen classified and proprietary defense intelligence industry evidence that the American public and the world have a right to see. That included photographs and documentation of retrieved craft and alien bodies, but I'm prevented from publicly sharing this evidence because of the threat to my security clearances, employment, and the potential for civil or criminal penalties.
0: So, he says that they have bodies and they have craft, but he just can't post them because he'll get in trouble.
5: I knew it.
0: Well, I don't know it because, wait a minute, how can you say you have that and not get in trouble?
6: Right.
0: Because that in itself is classified information if you have it.
5: Because he'll be, you know, one of those crazy conspiracy theorists. And that's easy to, you know, some will believe and some won't.
0: Yes. Hmm. However, if he's under threat of punishment for publishing those things, he's under equal threat for admitting they exist.
5: Well, that's why he hasn't published them. That's why he's only.
0: But he has admitted they exist. You can't. Yeah. Well, no, you can't just go, here's what I've seen. That's also classified information. So honestly, it's like, wait a minute. How can you talk about it, but you can't show it?
5: It's the same. This might get a little deep and scary, but I'm thinking this man.
0: This won't get deep. It'll just get scary.
5: I'm scared for this man's life because it's the same as those 11 scientists that went randomly missing
0: or dead.
5: That woman talking about like, oh, we are P2 people, something rather. Turns up dead. Like, what are we talking about?
6: This is Disclosure Day Part 2.
5: I'm telling you, I am worried for this man.
0: Well, I would be too. In that respect, yes.
6: Yeah.
0: He said he's seen evidence of specifically 4 alien bodies.
6: Wow.
0: And so I keep waiting to know. Here's what's weird. Imagine you're president, right?
6: Mm-hmm.
0: And you come into office and they go, sir, you have the members of the Joint Chiefs here and you've got your top security advisor. And this is so-and-so from the Pentagon. He handles our extraterrestrial, whatever. Anyhow, they will like to do your first briefing. You go in the cabinet room next door and they start briefing you. Here's what's really going on. We believe this. We believe that. We believe that we are being monitored by extraterrestrials. They have visited our planet this many times. We've recovered craft. We have their bodies at Area 51. And right now we are looking at the fact that they could, do whatever they want to our country whenever they want. Sir, and the things that you learn. And then you watch a president age.
5: That's why they go gray.
0: I wonder.
6: I'm like, you're going to lay this on me day one, bro?
0: You have to lay it on you day one, right?
5: Yeah.
0: I think they do. And I think that's why presidents kind of, when they get out of office, they'll throw a little shade here or there. But I think for the most part, they don't say anything because they go, you know what? What they're about to find out is going to really turn their head pretty hard.
6: That's scary.
5: Yeah.
0: It is scary, right? Yeah. This guy, though, he does do something that makes me think he's a scientist. He runs out of breath while he's talking because he's not used to public speaking.
4: My name is Dr. Eric Davis. I'm an astrophysicist and a chief scientist in the U.S. defense intelligence industry.
0: Yeah, it's like, bro, it's going to be all right. Do you believe we have bodies somewhere?
6: I think so. I believe.
0: Alien bodies.
5: 1,000%.
0: And do they have the big fingers and the big eyes and all that?
6: Maybe.
5: I think they have probably longer limbs of some sorts, yeah.
0: And you think their faces are distorted, maybe?
5: I don't know about the faces. I think the faces maybe look more like us, but again, also elongated in certain parts or areas.
0: And what attributes to that belief?
5: Just because of the way that everyone for centuries has described what either they've seen, or it's always consistent. It's never, oh, they're purple. Like, you know, they're short. You never hear that. It's always the same kind of description over and over and over again.
0: Green, big eyes,
5: not green,
0: long
5: but
0: limbs.
5: More gray.
0: Oh, gray. Okay.
5: Yeah.
0: All right. Well, that's all, you know, you're right. It did get deep. I give it credit on it. I can't argue any of those points.
6: I mean, let's be real though. We're foolish to think that we're the only living beings in out here. Like, it's just, that's not possible.
0: Yeah.
6: So
0: it is true.
6: Yeah.
3: An alcohol company in Tennessee just introduced a new Pringles flavored vodka. It's better than Lay's flavored vodka, where the bottle is filled with mostly air.
0: All right, I'm Rick, and now you know it's trending here on Hey Morton.

0: Every hour, on the hour, we take you to Hollywood. We call it the Daily Dirt. What's coming up?
1: Lainey Wilson, the other night during a show, decided to cover two songs. And in fact, not just cover them, she sort of mashed them up in an incredible acoustic performance. Your jaw will be on the floor when you hear this. It is so good. It's next in the Daily Dirt.

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0: Lainey Wilson just did a mashup of two great songs. This is so cool. I want it to come out as like one whole song. I'll share that with you in just a minute. But first, Snoop Dogg's biopic, which is in the making, well, they found their Dr. Dre for it. Actor Miles Bullock has officially been cast as Dr. Dre, the young legendary producer.
1: Why do you say it like that?
0: Because, you know, he's done a lot. Because they said, like, legendary producer, rapper, writer. Like, yeah, he's done it all. Mm-hmm. The film is being directed by Craig Brewer, the guy behind Hustle and Flow. Yeah, and okay. Snoop Dogg, of course, is going to produce it himself.
1: The Have you only seen Miles Bullock?
0: Oh, why?
1: He didn't look like Dr. Dre.
2: Oh, no.
0: A young Dr. Dre?
1: Nope. He's got too much forehead and too much brow. It's Bullock. B-U-L-L-O-C-K, D-Rock. Yeah, he didn't look like young Dr. Dre. I'm sorry.
2: Oh.
1: No, if young Dr. Dre had his face smushed down a little bit. I'm just saying they don't look. There's someone else out there that looks.
2: You know what they could have done? They could have did a Straight out of Compton and just got Dr. Dre's son to play Dr.
1: Dre. Yeah, I mean, they could have done that. Yeah. I think so. But, yeah. You know,
0: I'm looking at a side by side and they have the.
1: I am too. From the Hollywood Reporter?
0: From everywhere. I just Google searched and a young, like in his 20s, Dr. Dre.
2: I need to see him in character.
1: Exactly. It's a huge exaggeration. Oh my gosh.
0: They even have the same exact ear type. Like their ears are the same. Isn't that like it's so strange? I don't know. I see it. Well,
1: you got some real imagination.
0: What's interesting is the only question that's left is, well, who the heck is going to play Snoop Dogg? They're still on the lookout for actual Snoop Dogg.
2: Snoop's like, I'll do it.
1: Yeah. What's the matter with me? Yeah. What am I, dead?
2: He wants all the money.
1: Jeez, come on. Yeah. Like, I'll do it. I can wear a NASCAR jacket. Right. No, you can't.
0: Lainey Wilson mashed up two cover songs for this awesome performance. She did Justin Bieber's Daisies mixed with Olivia Dean's Man, I Need It. I wish this would come out as like an original song by itself. Listen to this.

0: Well, it sounds like a country medley of one chord. I call this one chord covers. Lainey Wilson.
1: There you go.
0: And there you go. Bong, ching, bong, ching. Right. Jolene. You're like, even Jolene.
1: Wow.
0: You did it all. That is cool, though.
1: Yeah.
2: A sheriff's officer in Indiana went into an elementary school to jokingly hand out tickets to students using the phrase 6-7. Everyone had a good laugh. Then he pulled out his gun and said, "Now tell me what it means."
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It's Monday. We have a trivia game where we take each other on in basic trivia called The Daily Dummy. Oh, yeah, baby. It's The Daily Dummy where we're going to rapid fire ask each other questions and see who's the first person to get three wrong. Second person to get three wrong, because three wrong means you are out. So good luck. 866-570-1903. Daily Dummy. Next. I'm free.

0: two-time champion. Two man. Times in a row, man. Look at that.
1: I'm on a roll.
0: Well, the third day would be the charm, right?
1: Now I'm nervous. I got a target on my back now.
0: Third game's a charm.
2: Yeah.
0: Yeah. Who's got the target on your back?
1: Me.
0: Not me. I won't put a target on your back. I always root for Adina to lose because...
2: What?
0: I root for you to lose because you're so smug about winning.
1: Yeah, you are.
0: And so that's the only reason.
2: Okay, I'm going to try and be smug-free today.
1: Try.
0: Smugless.
1: Keyword is try.
0: No smuggity here. Smugnaminous.
2: What even is that?
0: I'll be smagnaminous. All right. Let's play our game. D-Rock, you'll start. You'll ask Adina a question. Remember, each of you have a reverse or a skip.
1: All right, Adina. How many players are on the field for one soccer team during play?
2: 11 from both. It's either 11 or 22. I'm going to say, are you asking for total or one team? Well, hold on. I need clarification.
0: He said one team.
2: Oh, 11 then.
1: It's 11.
0: All right.
1: I'll give you that after.
2: Well, I didn't know if it was one team or the whole field, then now you're including
0: question started
2: teams.
0: For one team.
2: But I got that right. Are we counting it? Yeah.
1: Yeah. Yeah.
2: Okay.
1: Yeah.
2: Rick, what is Spider-Man's real name?
0: Peter Parker.
2: Correct.
0: D-Rock.
1: Yes.
0: What lies between Africa and Australia?
1: Skip.
2: What lies between it?
0: Specifically.
2: The Pacific Ocean. Oh, no, I'm sorry. The Atlantic Ocean.
0: Try again.
2: The Indian Ocean.
0: Hey.
2: It's an ocean.
0: D-Rock lost a skip. Adina got a mark. So one for Adina. All right. D-Rock. What part of the cell contains most of...
2: I think I asked you.
0: No, you just got one wrong.
1: Oh, yeah, because I skipped.
0: Yeah, he skipped.
2: Right,
0: it went
2: so now
0: to you. You have to answer. And when you answer wrong, now it's my turn. Oh, wait, does she still ask a question even if she answers wrong? You're correct. Forgive me.
2: Okay.
0: Yeah.
2: Rick. Oh, I almost gave you the answer. No, I almost gave you the answer.
0: She's like, Mercury. What? Ask me a question.
2: Rick, what is the largest country by land area?
0: Russia.
2: Correct.
0: Oh,
1: nice. Good one, dude.
0: Yeah, thank you. D-Rock, what is the freezing point of water in Fahrenheit?
1: Ooh, is it, it's 43 degrees?
0: 32
1: degrees. 32. I don't know.
0: One for D-Rock. Did I get one wrong? I haven't got one wrong yet. Okay.
1: All right, Adina, what is the world's most visited museum?
2: The Louvre.
1: That is correct.
0: All right. Have you skipped yet?
2: No, not yet.
0: Okay.
2: Rick, what does GPS stand for?
0: Global Positioning System.
2: Yes. That's awesome.
0: I'm a pilot. Like, how would I not? If I don't know that, that's trouble.
1: Oh my God.
0: What is that? Global Passive Society. All right. D-Rock?
1: Yes.
0: Which continent contains the most countries?
1: That would be Africa.
0: Very good.
1: Adina, what was the name of the first successful English colony in America?
2: Skip.
0: Say it again. I wasn't listening. Sorry.
1: What was the name of the first successful English colony in America?
0: New Hampshire.
1: Jamestown.
0: Oh, yes. All right.
1: Good old James. I don't know that.
2: Now it's your turn, right?
0: All right. D-Rock.
1: Yes.
0: Who was the first woman to fly solo across the Atlantic Ocean?
1: Amelia Earhart.
0: There you go. Chicken.
1: Dina, what year did the United States declare independence?
2: Are you kidding me? I don't know. 19.
1: 19.
2: Oh, 18. 1887.
1: Yep. 1776.
2: What? Oh.
0: And we just had the 250th anniversary, so a little quick math would have helped you out.
2: Who knows?
1: Who knows?
0: Who knows? We just had 250th anniversary. All right, so that's two for Dino, one for D-Rock, one for me.
2: Actually, reverse.
1: Okay.
2: Rick, or I'm sorry, D-Rock, how many sides does a hexagon have?
1: That would be 10.
2: Oh.
1: Wait, a hex. Oh, that's 5.
2: No.
1: Wait.
0: Well, you're wrong twice in one answer.
1: Oh, that's bad, dude.
2: Six.
1: Yeah, that was bad. Sorry.
0: He keeps sending MMA fighters into the Pentagon.
1: Totally, yeah.
0: They're like, what?
1: What are we doing?
0: For a defense contract? Like, no, to fight. He's like, nope. All right, D-Rock.
1: All right, reverse.
0: So 2 for D-Rock, 2 for Adina, 1 for me.
1: Reverse.
2: Okay.
1: Which blood type is considered the universal donor?
2: Negative O.
1: It's O negative.
0: Oh, it's O negative?
1: Yeah, it is O negative.
0: Well, then she gets it. Negative O, O negative.
2: Okay.
0: I'll give it to you.
2: Oh my God, I don't even know what to do with myself right now. I'm so excited. Okay, Rick.
0: You got two wrong. Don't get too excited.
2: Yeah. Rick, which continent is the Sahara Desert located on?
0: Africa.
2: Correct.
0: Reverse.
2: Oh my God.
0: Adina.
2: Yes.
0: What's the name of the process in which a liquid turns into a gas?
2: Carbon monoxide. Oxygen.
0: Evaporation.
2: Evaporation. That was my next word.
0: It wasn't. It wasn't your next word. Double indemnification. What is that?
2: RD2D2.
0: There it goes. She has an idea. That's how it goes off. Hey, I got an idea. Hey. All right. Well, Adina, you didn't make it today. Sorry. You're out. And I didn't even use my skip. I should get extra bonus points for that. All right, D-Rock, you're up.
1: Woo. All right. Rick,
0: mm-hmm.
1: What instrument does Yo-Yo Ma play?
0: He plays violin.
1: Ooh, the cello.
0: Oh, and I saw him in concert, too, for me.
1: I keep picturing it, too. Like.
0: Yes. Well, there's a guy that plays violin, that's for sure.
1: Right.
0: In a way, though, isn't it a giant violin?
1: I mean, technically.
0: Yes. Shaq can hold it up to his chin. That makes it a violin. Yes. Come on. All right, D-Rock,
1: yes.
0: Which U.S. state is nicknamed the land of 10,000 lakes?
1: That would be Michigan. Or Illinois.
0: Oh, D-Rock. Minnesota. Minnesota. It's on their license plate.
2: Michigan, too.
0: Yeah. No, they just have one big lake.
2: Yeah.
0: Actually, they have lakes on two sides, right?
1: Yeah, that's true, yeah.
0: Yeah, Minnesota's the land of 10,000 lakes.
2: Wow.
0: So, I guess I win. D-Rock, you were dethroned, but 2 week was a pretty good run.
1: It was a good run. It was a good run.
0: It's the Hey Morton Morning Show with me, your host, Rick Morton, on My Biggest Little Radio.
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3: My name is Benson Boone.

0: It is Hey Morton, and I have something I want to share with you that I think, I'll be honest with you, is a tremendous mistake for this woman's business. I'm going to play what she does to drum up business. You tell me if I'm way off, but I think she's doing herself more harm than she's doing any good. She's a realtor, and she has a specific way of getting attention on social media to drum up new business. So that way she can get her name out. Because as a realtor, that's the game. Get your name out there, right?
1: Yeah.
0: And I see now the new thing is like, be a TikTok dancing realtor or be the cartwheel realtor.
1: Right, yeah.
0: You're the drone. There's this one girl that's a realtor that does all these like almost parody, but not quite parody, like TikTok hypercut. CapCut template, you know?
2: Yeah.
0: Like, look in this camera, like real dramatic.
1: Okay.
0: So everyone's got a hook, right?
1: Yeah.
0: Listen to the hook for this lady, and you tell me whether or not you think she's helping her business or hurting her business. Check this out.
3: I saw this guy post his engagement photos on IG, and I swear I didn't even know he was dating anyone. So, of course, I commented on the post and said, hey, you need to call me. I didn't even know y'all were engaged.
0: Okay.
4: Whoa.
0: Yeah, right?
4: Dang.
3: And do I know who these people are? No, but 442 of their close friends and family visited my profile page and now know that I'm a realtor. Oh. So, yeah.
2: Oh, my God.
1: Wait a minute.
2: What?
1: Wow.
0: All right. Does that help or hurt? 866-570-1903. Wow. Just tell me. I want to know your opinion. Do you think that helps or hurts her cause getting known as a realtor? 866-570-1903. What's your...

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0: 866-570-1903. Call us and tell us, do you think that this woman is helping or hurting her business trying to become a well-known realtor? It's a woman who has a gimmick, and the gimmick is to get attention a certain way, and she's done this more than once, and she says, hey, this is how I drum up business, by getting attention. Listen to this.
1: I saw this guy post his engagement photos on IG, and I swear I didn't even know he was dating anyone. So, of course, I commented on the post and said, hey, you need to call me. I didn't even know y'all were engaged. And do I know who these people are? No. But 442 of their close friends and family visited my profile page and now know that I'm a realtor. So, yeah.
0: Okay. Wow. So, you know, in publicity, they're like, all news is good news.
2: Yeah.
3: Right? Yeah, yeah.
0: So that could be this kind of idea. What do you think? Now, I'll leave it to anyone to have an opinion. 866-570-1903 is our phone number. Do you think she's helping or hurting her business? I want to know what your opinion is. Dina, what do you think?
2: She is crazy. This is completely going to destroy her name, her reputation, her business, everything. I would not trust this woman ever to tell me or sell me anything. Listen to what she's doing. She's causing an issue in someone's marriage relationship immediately. It could, listen, if I was a friend of this girl, say it was my friend, right? And I saw that post and I went and I'm like, oh, she's a realtor. Now I even have more questions because of her line of business. This woman goes to open houses and, you know, invites people in. I would think, yeah, maybe my man went and cheated. Maybe, you know what I mean? Like, it brings so much doubt because she's a realtor. Like, if it was maybe another profession, it wouldn't be such a problem. But this woman does spend time alone with men, with women, you know, with people in closed door areas. That's even more suspicious. What do you mean?
3: Look,
2: I don't trust her business at all.
3: Look, I think that's an insane troll. However, we all have family members that are like they'll investigate, but they'll go, oh, but she sells homes. Oh, that's a great deal. Oh,
2: you would trust her?
3: Would I? No, but I think
2: there we have it.
3: No, but listen, a family member will probably go seek, right? They'll go discover like who this person is. Who is this person leaving that crazy comment on the post? Then they discover what they do. Then they look at some of the homes that are listed and they might go take a look at a home and get a walkthrough or something. I don't know.
2: I'd love to meet this person.
3: I think they would entertain it. I think she may get some business from that.
0: Yeah. Well, out of 432 people, if like five of them go ahead and sign up and list a house over there. Here's what I think. I think if you're out in the market and you're looking to buy a home and she has an open house and you see she's done that, you're like, I don't think this person is of good character to risk causing trouble, right?
2: Right.
0: However, I do think if you're thinking of listing your home and you know that in all of the homes, you need to get yours out there so everyone can see it, this kind of hustle might be somebody that you think, oh, you know what? They've got a gimmick. At least they're getting their name out there. You know what? She may not be, you know, doing it the right way, but if she's trying to sell a house, at least she'll get my house seen.
3: Dude,
2: I can
0: getting
2: guarantee
0: your house seen is the problem.
3: And we all know bad news travels further than good news.
2: I can guarantee a woman will not be putting up with that woman trying to sell her house or have any business with her. Maybe a man would, because they think, oh, that's funny. Like, well, who cares? A woman would be like, absolutely not. Stay far away from her. She's psychotic.
0: Let me play this again. If you're just tuning in, this woman has a gimmick to get attention as a realtor.
1: I saw this guy post his engagement photos on IG, and I swear I didn't even know he was dating anyone. So, of course, I commented on the post and said, hey, you need to call me. I didn't even know y'all were engaged. And do I know who these people are? No. But 442 of their close friends and family visited my profile page and now know that I'm a realtor. So, yeah.
0: You know, I would think, especially if you had, say you had a house that's been on the market for, you know, 6 months and it's just not getting any bites, you might look at someone like this and go, well, you know what? At least she's got a hustle. At least
2: she's
0: got...
2: But what is the hustle?
0: The hustle is when you're trying to sell a home, the only thing that you care about is getting people to see it. Because after that, once you get it in front of people, that's the real game. Because you need exposure. The exposure will find a buyer.
2: But and the bad exposure is not going to make you trust her more.
0: Well, is it bad exposure if you've seen that she's getting people to look at her page, and the first thing on her page is not her relationship with that guy. It's your house for sale. And they're like, oh, wow, look at that house. I don't know if you're going to care at that point whether she's good or not, because you have your agent who's going to be working with her. So you already have someone who's working on your behalf, and you can go, hey, I saw this house. I like, can you call and see the deal on this house? Because you've got someone working who advocates for you. You don't need her. She's not your buyer's agent. She's
2: why would you want to do business with someone who's going around lying about other people's cheating?
0: You're not, because you're working with someone who is a realtor on your behalf. You're not working with her. They are. And they,
2: but man.
0: And they're, but they're representing your interests. So they will, you need them to be good, not her. You don't care about her.
2: I do. That's the problem. If I know that that's what she's doing, I do.
0: I don't know. I think if you're selling a house, you want to get it seen by people, right?
3: Yeah.
0: Yeah. Martha's on the phone. Martha, what do you think is the problem with this?
4: Hi, I think that I'm hoping it's just a skit, like a TikTok skit to be funny. But even if it is, I think it gives realtors a bad rap.
0: Why would it give realtors a bad rap? Just because the way she's going about it?
4: People already think of realtors as like salespeople and like car salesmen. We have a bad rap. And yes, I said I'm a realtor. So I think it just kind of puts us out there. And it's like, that's not the name that I want. You know what I mean? I want to be respected. And usually the one making a decision would be a wife, right? The wife gets to love the kitchen most of the time, right? Men love to cook too. But I think it does. Like, we need to be in favor of both, like husband and wife, you know, and not give anybody any doubt. But I'm thinking and I'm hoping it's just like a TikTok thing, like where she's like, oh, I'm trying to be funny, trying to get more views, and that she really didn't do that.
0: Let me ask you this. As a realtor, it is funny that you carry, like, I feel like lawyers carry the same thing, because a small percentage of people that do that get an oversized amount of attention for being unsavory people. Yeah. And that carries over to you, right, Martha? Or here's the other one, too, that's got to bother you. You're sitting there making this your career. You're devoting yourself to it. And you have to work with people who are like, I was bored, so I thought I would sell some homes. You're like, you're clogging up the system here. I'm trying to make this a legitimate
4: business. Don't get me started.
3: Well, now that we have you on the phone, it's interesting. I want to ask, you know, when you see shows like, what is that show called?
2: Selling Sunset.
3: There's so much drama in that besides selling a home. But would you still take an open house with one of those agents?
4: I mean, only because they're famous.
3: There we go. There we go.
0: The intention is, it does matter, right?
3: You get eyes.
4: It does matter, but honestly, like, I wouldn't want to get that negative attention. You know what I mean? Like, me personally, that's just how I feel. Like, I'm very, I respect people, and I want people to respect me, and I don't want people to have any doubt, like, saying, oh, I wonder if she really did that, you know?
0: Yeah.
4: And then she caused the whole drama with that couple or that family.
0: All right. So
4: I'd never want to be put in that situation.
0: Well, you're a good person. Let me ask.
4: That's just me.
0: I got a question for you. When people come in during an open house, is there a telltale sign that they're looky-loos and not actual potential buyers? Is there something that gives it away right away?
4: You know what? There really isn't anything, but I always ask, like, oh, are you a neighbor? Because usually neighbors are looky-loos, and that's okay. We just want people to see the house. So that neighbor could tell somebody else, you know, they're like, hey, this house is for sale. Come and live next to me.
3: That's funny.
4: We like looky-loos, too.
0: Oh, you do? All right. Fair enough. Whenever I pull up to a house and my wife's like, ooh, I want to go look at this, I'm like, there better be other people in there, because if not, I'm not trying to answer a bunch of questions.
3: It's going
0: to
3: end bad, dude.
0: Yeah. I don't want this house, but if you want to go through it, I'll go through it with you, but I'm not trying to, like, yeah, so significant, and what is the rate? It's a Hey Morton Morning Show on 101.3 FM, my biggest little radio.
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0: Once again, we go to Hollywood. 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
2: Harrison Ford and Cookie Monster got together on Sesame Street, and this is the greatest thing Cookie Monster has ever done. Hands down. You're going to hear it.
0: Listen, that is saying a lot.
2: It
0: because
2: is.
0: C is for Cookie. C is for Cookie right now is the best. Is this better than that?
2: Oh, man, I think it is.
0: Oh, all right.
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0: I'm excited.
2: It's next in the Daily Dirt.
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0: Ford and Cookie Monster all got together. And, you know, it was cute. It was a cute moment. And then it was awesome. This may be the coolest Cookie Monster moment I've ever seen on Sesame Street. I'll explain why in just a minute. But first, Julia Stiles has joined the cast of Dancing with the Stars. She famously starred in the movie Save the Last Dance, mm-hmm. where she, you know, famously joined, what was it, ballet and hip hop.
1: Oh, yeah.
0: She turns out is a huge fan of Dancing with the Stars and has talked about it many times. So she's officially on the cast. What's great is when the news hit, the internet is having a ball with it. Because already the scene where Julia Stiles from the movie is doing her Juilliard audition mm-hmm. with, you know, ballet and hip hop together.
2: Yeah.
0: They're making fun of the dance itself because it is really bad.
1: Yeah, like, very.
0: It's two moves. So everyone's hoping kind of that she does something like that on the actual show for Dancing with the Stars. Just a little throwback.
2: Kind of. I'm sure she would do that.
0: Yeah. She should.
2: Yeah, that'd be good. Why not? I mean, do what you're known for.
0: Yeah.
2: Right? Yeah.
0: The cast of Shrinking visited Sesame Street back in May, and they were there to film a couple of segments. Well, Cookie Monster posted a behind-the-scenes clip with Harrison Ford, and it has gone viral because Harrison and Cookie Monster are eating cookies while they hum, you know, and then we hear the humming turn into the most epic song ever. Listen to this.
3: Nom nom nom nom nom nom nom nom nom nom nom nom nom nom nom nom nom nom nom nom nom nom nom nom nom.
2: Oh, that's cool.
1: That's awesome, dude.
2: That's really cool.
0: You got to do the humming theme for Indiana Jones.
2: Yeah, that is really cool.
0: That is Harrison hum.
2: Yeah, you know what? Good for him for playing along and all that.
4: For sure.
2: Like, all right, stop it, monster. I already have a furry friend.
1: All right.
2: By the way, I knew what he was saying all along. Yeah, that's cool.
5: That a middle school in Kentucky is under fire after sending students home with AI-generated materials, including a map that said Oklahoma and North Dakota. I'm a little worried because the principal said they fixed the mistake and just added South Dakota.
0: I'm Medina Anne Morton, and that's your Daily Dirt.

0: It's our phone prank, the phone jibba. Tyler has been waiting to rent this apartment, and I'm calling him to tell him, well, it's almost ready, except for, you know, some of the appliances will shock you and all of that.
1: It's not that bad if you think about it. I mean, the garbage disposal and the dishwasher don't really work. And of course, if you're not careful, you could get shocked, but it's not really that big a deal.
2: Substantial.
1: It's really not, though. I mean, really, think about...
2: I mean, for my living...
1: Right,
2: yeah,
1: but think about people that live in other... Well, I would ask you, think about people that live in so much worse conditions than you. Huh? Would they
2: I mean,
1: be complaining?
2: I don't live in St. Louis.
1: Well, you should be grateful for that, then. You shouldn't be so picky.
2: I don't think you should tell me what I should be grateful for. This is, I mean, this isn't... I'm just letting you know how I feel. You saying that I should be grateful, not the way to go about it.
0: It's our phone prank, the phone jibba, next, here on Hey Morton.

0: Papi.
1: Give me like one specific human trait like a woman could have. What would you like in a woman?
2: Kind and Latina.
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5: 101.3 FM, My Biggest Little Radio. I'm going to call Tyler, who has been waiting forever for his apartment to be ready, and tell him I'm the apartment manager. It's ready, but there's some little things here and there, little things like the appliances could shock you and things like that. He's not loving it. It's our phone prank, the phone, Jibba.
6: Hello.
5: Hi, yeah, I'm calling for Tyler Anson.
6: Yes.
5: Tyler, hi, it's Richard Jansen. I'm with Main Street Property Management, and we want to talk to you about your studio apartment you're moving in. Looks like in the next week here. We're sure excited to have you guys.
6: Yes, we are too.
5: Okay, we had some roadblocks getting your apartment ready, and I wanted to go over with some of the issues to see if you still wanted to move in or if you, you know, wanted to wait until we got those issues handled. Is that okay with you?
6: Yes.
5: Okay. The first thing is your dishwasher in the kitchen on the rinse cycle. For whatever reason, the element causes the water to really steam and it'll fill your apartment full of steam. So, I mean, for all intents and purposes, unless you open the windows and doors, it's going to literally feel like a sauna inside. Like you'll have a difficulty with visibility in the apartment.
6: Gosh. Okay.
5: The next thing is the garbage disposal. When they installed it, they reversed the electricity on it so it will shoot food up instead of sucking it down. And the only way that will work is if you put like a garbage bag over it and then catch all the food that's shooting out and then just put it in the garbage. Otherwise, we're just going to ask that you don't use it. The heater, the temperature control does not work. So when you turn the heater on, it's either full blast or you have to turn it off. I mean, it's San Diego, so that's not usually an issue, but we just want to make you aware of it. Next thing is your refrigerator. We had an issue with the condenser in the back, which basically cools it off. There's a leak in the condenser, so we'll need to replace that. Now, I'm going to warn you, it's extremely loud when it comes on. And I mean, I would liken the sound to like a chainsaw. When it comes on, it's like bam, bam, bam. Really quite jarring, but of course, we'll replace that as soon as possible.
6: Okay.
5: Another thing to let you know, none of the outlets work anywhere in there except for the one that the refrigerator plugs into, but we've moved the fridge out a little bit, so if you want to use electricity like an iron or maybe like a clock or something like that, you just unplug the fridge and plug it in, and it works fine.
6: Okay, and then how long would this take if we didn't want to move in until this was all fixed?
5: I'm positive we'll have all of this completely fixed and remedied by mid-February.
6: Mid-February?
5: Yeah.
6: Okay.
5: So we would be doing one thing at a time. One more thing. On any of the handles for any of the faucets or anything in the house, at the toilet, anything to deal with water, if you touch them with your bare hands, you'll get shocked. Somehow the wiring got changed and it will shock you if you touch any metal or any faucet, anything like that in the house, and especially if it's wet. So if it's a wet towel, don't use it. A dry towel to turn on the shower or the faucets or even flush the toilet. So, you know, you could get a real shock from that, and boy, it'll light you up.
6: Okay.
5: Now, for that, in compliance with renter's laws of the state, we would be deducting those issues from your monthly rent. So you wouldn't be paying full price, obviously.
6: And how much would that be?
5: You know what? Let me do the math on each item here and let's see. It would be a reduction of $27.66 each month.
6: $27.66?
5: Exactly, $27.66. So in a way, I mean, you're getting a deal right up front.
6: And then I would have to
5: want to let you know this deal is good right now, but if we have to wait till a later date, obviously we have to charge you market rent. So as rent's going up, you know, you're probably going to pay substantially more, but you know, maybe you want to wait till then and move in.
6: Yeah, that doesn't work only because my sister has contracted renovating our room. We got this move-in date with the prospect of moving out.
5: I'm so sorry.
6: It wouldn't work out.
5: I mean, quite honestly, it's not that bad if you think about it. I mean, you could plug a clock into the kitchen. The garbage disposal and the dishwasher don't really work. And of course, if you're not careful, you could get shocked. But it's not really that big a deal.
6: And it's substantial.
5: It's really not, though. I mean, really, think about...
6: I mean, for my living...
5: Right.
6: Yeah.
5: But think about people that live in other... Well, I would ask you, think about people that live in so much worse conditions than you. Huh? Would they be complaining?
6: I don't live in St. Louis.
5: Well, you should be grateful for that, then. You shouldn't be so picky.
6: I don't think you should tell me what I should be grateful for. This isn't something that you should be justifying. I'm just letting you know how I feel.
5: Tyler, look, you got to understand. I'm trying to run apartments here. I can't be doing this based on how everybody feels, you know?
6: I understand that, but you saying that I should be grateful, not the way to go about it.
5: Now, Tyler, you're getting worked up, and you know that's not good, so I want you to calm down. I want you to lower your voice and relax.
6: I'd rather not, and I'd rather actually talk to Ashley with this concerning this because of the fact that...
5: Tyler, don't call her. Wait. Everything's fine. It's not real. This is the phone, Jibba.
6: Oh, my gosh. Oh, okay.
5: So you're going to be able to move in on your date, and the apartment's going to be great, and everything's fine.
6: Okay, sounds good.
5: You got to call Anastasia and tell her you're dead.
6: Trust me, she'll get it right now.
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0: 101.3 FM, my biggest little radio. I am Middays with Jamie. Today is Mixed Up Monday, so I'll be throwing in some Mixed Up Monday hits. That's pretty much anything in our library throughout my whole show. And the one out of pretty much anything, that's coming up at 12 noon. So last week in Fernley, there was fires, flooding, and even a tornado warning. So what's on your bingo card for this week? Is it going to be a blizzard? Is it going to be an earthquake? Locusts? Cicadas? What? Okay, well, I guess we'll have to find out. Go ahead and text me on our text request line. If you want to join in on that conversation, let me know what you think is going to be on this week's bingo card. And that number is 775-499-3114. Okay, so let's go ahead and mention some things happening this week here in Fernley. Like there is Precious Paw Society of Nevada Bingo fundraiser on Wednesday, August 9th. Silver Spike Rail Completion Event celebrating a milestone connecting a future on Thursday, August 20th at Victory Logistics District in Fernley. There's multiple things happening at the Fernley Branch Library. And then Save the Animals and Get a Free Ticket, third annual Applause for Paws on August 21st. That's a lot going on. So I'll talk about all that and more during my show. And then, of course, five cars that will be discontinued after this year. KFC and Oreo have collaborated to create a fried chicken cookie. Tin and Salt, so clever that you don't even realize you've been roasted. Barbie 2 might be getting held up by how much Margot Robbie made from the first one. Best and worst celebrity tippers. Would you drink your significant other's bathwater for $1,000? Good news, a postcard that was delivered 26 years later. And the Lady Guardian of Lake Washington. Who thought of this? A school had a jump test dress code to test undergarments. And then a druggie was found passed out in a bounce house. For all that and more, keep it locked right here on 101.3 FM, my biggest little radio.
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2: 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I am Middays with Jamie, Precious Society of Nevada Bingo Fundraiser, happening on Wednesday, August 19th at 6 p.m. at McHopper's Brew Co., located 83 School District Road South here in Fernley. Again, that is Precious Society of Nevada Bingo Fundraiser, happening Wednesday, August 19th at 6 p.m. at McHopper's Brew Co. here in Fernley. Okay, so sometimes it's necessary to take someone down a peg or two, but you don't want to sound overly offensive, so you use a little nuance. Well, someone on Threads had this challenge for the internet. I'm looking for insults so intelligent you don't realize you've been roasted, and the internet delivered. Someone said intelligence has been chasing you all your life, but you've always been too quick for it. You're the first person I've known who has actually met their full potential. You speak with great certainty for someone who hasn't finished thinking. The acoustics in your head must be amazing. You don't seem to burden by self-awareness. You remind me that evolution is a process, not a promise. I'd explain it to you more slowly, but I don't think speed is the problem. I don't think your train of thought has a destination. You possess a mind completely unbroken by the burden of original thought. You've mastered the art of answering questions nobody asked. This one is also fun, although it's a little more obvious. I refuse to have a battle of wits with an unarmed opponent. And someone else said, you're the human equivalent of clicking accept all without reading. Well, I'm going to go ahead and go pay the bills, get you back music right here on 101.3 FM, my biggest little radio.
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I am middays with Jamie. It's currently 84 degrees right now and cloudy. Your high today expect to be around 90 degrees.

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0: 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I am Middays with Jamie. The Friendly Chamber of Commerce is having their quarterly luncheon, and the guest speaker is Lieutenant Governor Anthony. Anthony is a Las Vegas resident for the past 44 years, has made community service and public safety his focus as a Las Vegas Metropolitan Police Department officer, a member of the Nevada System of Higher Education Board of Regents, as a City of Las Vegas councilman, and now as Nevada Lieutenant Governor. Anthony was elected as Nevada's Lieutenant Governor back in 2022. He's been married for 44 years, and the Anthonys have two daughters who are both graduates of UNR. Anthony enjoys golf in his free time and playing with his grandsons. The quarterly lunch will be happening on September 2nd. Doors open at 11:30 a.m. at 695 East Main Street here in Fernley, and it'll be catered by the Boys and Girls Club. Okay, so here are the good news stories making the rounds right now. A fisherman in Mexico was just found alive after spending 15 days trapped in complete darkness inside an underwater cave system. The rescue was especially tough because visibility was very bad, and the man had to be guided back through the underwater cave using a rescuer's air supply. The man's name was Rosto Valdez, and he stayed alive by drinking water he found in the chamber, and he spent his days sleeping and praying because he had no way of knowing whether it was day or night. And then eight teens from Idaho turned their online popularity into a cleanup campaign for the Boise River. The group, known as the 208 Boys, launched the account hoping to reach 10,000 followers. But it has since grown to nearly 200,000 followers. After posting videos of themselves collecting garbage, their cleanup efforts took off online and inspired support from the local community. And then a dog from Nova Scotia named Reese is back home safe after surviving a fall off of a cliff. Rescue crews were called to the park after Reese went over the edge and fell almost 70 feet and landed in bushes above a steep slope. Firefighters used a drone to locate the dog. Then members of the Kings County Rope Rescue Team lowered two rescuers down the cliff to get him. The operation took about 5 hours from start to finish until Reese was safely raised back to the top. Luckily, he's doing much better now. Well, I'm going to go ahead and go up in the wheels, get you back music right here on 101.3 FM, my biggest little radio.
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0: 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I am Middays with Jamie, the Fiber Arts Meetup, happening every Tuesday from 4 p.m. to 5:30 p.m. All ages are welcome. Bring your knitting, crochet, embroidery, quilting, sewing, and more to the Fernley Branch Library. Family board games and Lego time every Wednesday from 4 p.m. to 5:30 p.m. All ages are welcome. And then movies at the library happening on Friday, August 28th. It is Lilo and Stitch, rated PG, at 2:30 p.m. at the Fernley Branch Library. So you can't always tell, but sometimes people who play lovers on screen actually despise each other in real life. Here are some examples. Nina Dobrev and Paul Wesley on The Vampire Diaries. They didn't get along for the first 5 months of shooting, but things leveled off and they're still friends. Nathan Fillion and Stana Katic on Castle. Things were so bad between them, they got sent to real-life couples counseling. Patrick Swayze and Jennifer Grey in Dirty Dancing. Their issues carried over from the movie Red Dawn, where Jennifer got sick of his macho attitude. Reese Witherspoon and Vince Vaughn on Four Christmases. Sources say her perfectionism clashed with his laid-back attitude. Ryan Gosling and Rachel McAdams in The Notebook. They actually had to go behind closed doors and have a screaming match to work through their issues. Then they ended up dating for 2 years after the movie came out. Julia Roberts and Nick Nolte in I Love Trouble. Julia called him completely disgusting and said he goes out of his way to repel people. Claire Danes and Leonardo DiCaprio in Romeo and Juliet. He was constantly pulling pranks and she thought he was immature and they rarely spoke between takes, but she still admitted to having a crush on him. Gillian Anderson and David Duchovny on The X-Files. As Gillian once put it, there were definitely periods when we hated each other. Sarah Silverman and Michael Richards on Seinfeld. Michael cussed her out in front of everyone when she flubbed a line during her guest appearance. The next day she snapped at him and then he was, quote, more gracious. Richard Gere and Deborah Winger in An Officer and a Gentleman. Louise Gossett Jr. said they, quote, couldn't have stayed further apart from each other. Deborah later called it a moment and said they're much better now. Well, I'm going to go ahead and go pay the bills and get you back music on 101.3 FM, my biggest little radio.
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I am Middays with Jamie. This is my mixed up Monday hour. It's the most eclectic hour of the week, where you'll hear anything from 50s to current music and more. And you never know what you're gonna hear next.

0: 101.3 FM, my biggest little radio. I am Middays with Jamie, the Friendly Chamber of Commerce Ambassadors Breakfast, happening tomorrow, Tuesday, August 25th at 7:30 a.m. at the Boys and Girls Club, 695 East Main Street here in Fernley. 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The meeting costs $10 and breakfast is included. So, ever been to a Blimpy? 30 years ago, there were more than 2,000 locations. Now that number has tumbled to around 90. So, if we aren't into Blimpy anymore, what do we like? Well, new data has revealed the most popular sandwiches across the country with help from Google Trends, social media, and AI. Here are the highlights. Turkey sandwiches and grilled cheese sandwiches are the most common. Both were listed as the most popular sandwich in 7 states. The turkey lovers are in Alabama, Arizona, Colorado, Minnesota, Missouri, Oklahoma, and Washington. And the grilled cheese aficionados are in Indiana, North Carolina, Ohio, Vermont, Virginia, West Virginia, and Wisconsin. Pastrami on rye was a top choice in 4 states, California, Nevada, New Jersey, and New York. Here are a few more number one picks. Bologna sandwich, which is beloved in Kentucky and Tennessee. Brisket sandwich, Georgia and Texas. Club sandwich, Mississippi and South Carolina. Ice cream sandwich, Delaware and Rhode Island. Monte Cristo sandwich, Alaska and Utah. Roast chicken sandwich, Iowa and Kansas. Tuna melt, Montana and Oregon. Also, Washington, D.C. loves veggie sandwiches. South Dakota wants a BLT. Illinois likes Italian beef. Hawaii adores Spam sandwiches. Maine loves lobster rolls. Louisiana likes po' boys. And Michigan is down with a simple peanut butter and jelly. And then many dog owners share human food with their dogs. Generally, the dogs will scarf it down. But what if they shared dog food with you? According to a new report, 23% of dog owners say they'd try their dog's food without hesitation. 60% would try only once out of curiosity. To be fair, pet food, especially dog food, has come a long way, but the fancy, expensive stuff is getting closer to human food than you might think. Well, I'm going to go ahead and go up in the bills, get your back music, and 101.3 FM, my biggest little radio.
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0: 101.3 FM, my biggest little radio. I am Middays with Jamie, the Chamber of Commerce, having their quarterly luncheon. And the guest speaker is Lieutenant Governor Anthony. Anthony is a Las Vegas resident for the past 44 years, has made community service and public safety his focus as a Las Vegas Metropolitan Police Department officer, a member of the Nevada System of Higher Education Board of Regents, as a City of Las Vegas councilman, and now as Nevada Lieutenant Governor. Anthony was elected as Nevada's Lieutenant Governor back in 2022. Married for 44 years, the Anthonys have two daughters who are both graduates of University of Nevada, Reno. Anthony enjoys golf in his free time and playing with his grandsons. The quarterly luncheon is happening on September 2nd. Doors open at 11:30 a.m. The location is 695 East Main Street here in Fernley. It'll be catered by the Boys and Girls Club. So if you brew coffee at home, do you have your routine nailed down to a science, or do you wing it and hope for the best? Either way, here are four mistakes you might be making when brewing your daily cup. Buy more coffee than you can brew in a month. Buying in bulk can work against you when it comes to coffee. It's better to buy smaller quantities of beans because freshness matters. Using water straight from the tap. Brewing with filtered water instead of tap water will make your coffee taste better. Tap water in the U.S. is treated with chemicals, and those chemicals can affect the flavor of the coffee. Washing your coffee maker too often. Your coffee pot doesn't need an intense scrub every time you use it. Even small amounts of residue from soap can leave a bad taste behind. A good rinse with hot water is usually enough. Always taking your coffee to go. A lot of us treat coffee only as fuel for the day, but in other cultures, drinking coffee is an opportunity to slow down and connect with people. Even taking an extra 10 minutes to drink your cup with a family member, a friend, a coworker can shift the energy of a crazy morning. And then Saturday was National Tooth Fairy Day. To celebrate, Delta Dental released some data from a new poll. 33% of children go to bed early when expecting a visit from the tooth fairy. The average value of a single tooth during the past year increased by a whopping 70% from $5.01 to $5.84. And 32% of kids received a physical gift this year, up from 19% back in 2025. Well, I'm going to go ahead and go pay the bills, get track music right here on 101.3 FM, my biggest little radio.
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I am Middays with Jamie. It's currently 88 degrees right now and cloudier high today. Expect to be around 90 degrees.

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0: 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I am Middays with Jamie. It is high school football with the friend of Vaqueros. 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And go Vaqueros. So some people wouldn't be caught dead entering a Bucky's bathroom. Others are apparently willing to die to get to one. A 30-year-old man in Florida named Omar was arrested for speeding on the interstate earlier this month. And he was flying. He was clocked at 170 miles per hour in a 70-mile-per-hour zone. And this was at 2:45 p.m. Omar reportedly told deputies that he was trying to make it to the bathroom at Bucky's, but the nearest Bucky's was roughly 61 miles away in Daytona Beach. He was charged with reckless driving and super speeding. In a Facebook post, the sheriff said, "While we all love the clean bathrooms, a variety of tasty snack at Bucky's, if you're going to use that as an excuse for speeding, you should probably make sure you're actually close to it." And we've all probably been in a relationship that we didn't want to be in anymore, but how did you let that person know? Hopefully you were honest with them, but maybe not too honest. Here are some of the most bizarre reasons people gave for in a relationship. Their feet looked weird. They didn't like the way the other person chewed gum. They ate pizza with a fork. They cut their hair because they didn't like the color red. They would never eat fresh vegetables, and they only took them on a date to play bingo. Well, how was your week at work? You probably can't beat this. A construction worker was jackhammering during a building renovation in Belgium when he struck gold, literally, finding $10 million worth of gold coins and bars. The police are trying to find out how it got there. Well, I'm going to go ahead and go through those, get you back music right here on 101.3 FM, My Biggest Little Radio.
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0: 101.3 FM, my biggest little radio. I am Middays with Jamie, and I'm about ready to head out the door. Don't forget, tomorrow morning is the Chamber Ambassadors Breakfast. That's on Tuesday, August 25th at 7:30 a.m. at the Boys and Girls Club, located at 695 East Main Street here in Fernley. 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The meeting is $10 and breakfast is included. Okay, well, I am heading out the door. Jay Fierce Rodriguez and Big P are coming up next. They'll have some fun topics. They'll have not headline news. They'll have comedy bits and so much more. So keep a look right here on 101.3 FM. And don't forget, they'll also be doing contests where you have a chance to win some awesome prizes. If you want to get a hold of Jay Fierce Rodriguez, all you have to do is text him on our text request line, 775-499-3114. If you want to get a hold of Big Pete, you can call him at 775-404-1115. Hey, well, heading out the door, Eric Zachary, and after them is Eric Zachary, the XYZ Show with Eric Zachary. He'll have his producer in the studio. They'll have his mama's favorite mama's headache. They'll have some great conversations. And, of course, play a ton of great music. And don't forget to tune in every morning with Hey Morton in the Morning before me right here on 101.3 FM. And you need to listen to that phone, Jibba. It has been cracking me up lately. Well, I'm heading out the door. Have a great day. Bye-bye.
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1: Down to business. I got my wild cherry Diet Pepsi, and I got my blackjack gum here, and I got that feeling. Yeah, that familiar feeling. It's something rank is going down.
0: It's time for the Jay Fierce Rodriguez Show. Jay Fierce Rodriguez. 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

Monday. Jay Fierce Rodriguez checking in. Current temperature outside in Fernley, 92 degrees. Fallon, you're at 92 degrees. Reno, 90 degrees. 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
15: Gotta love it. I love some waffles. Yes, National Waffle Day. I actually prefer the Belgian waffle, but hey, waffles. Gotta love it, right? Am I wrong? Okay, good. I'm not. Happy National Waffle Day. Jay Fierce Rodriguez hanging out with you till 7 o'clock tonight. Got a great show planned for us. Oh, yeah. It's going to be a lot of fun. I got some prizes to give away as well. Keep it locked right here for your chance to win. Reno Aces are back in action starting tomorrow, so that will be a part of today's prize giveaways. 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How was your weekend? What did you do this weekend? Did you do anything fun? Did you go anywhere? I pretty much just, let's see here. Well, got some stuff done around the house and the property and... Yeah, I had a great weekend. Did barbecuing yesterday. The weather was really nice. I enjoyed it. My mom, on the other hand, had an evacuation in place to prepare. Thankfully, she did not have to evacuate, but our thoughts and prayers go out to those who had to. All right, stay tuned. I've got more music. Don't forget, it's mixed up music. 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Hear it next. 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

Coming up, I've got the latest in music news, celebrity gossip, and more with In Case You Missed It. In 2 minutes or less, we'll be talking about more on Hayden Panettiere, Jordan Pruitt, Andrew Garfield, Meghan Markle, Casey Musgraves, and more. Stay tuned. It's coming up in a few right here on My Biggest Little Radio. 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

0: 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Jay Fierce Rodriguez, that's me hanging out with you until 7 o'clock. I've got a family four-pack of Reno Aces tickets for tomorrow's game to give away. Listen to win coming up in the 3 o'clock hour. And then I'll have some more prizes to give away in my 4 o'clock hour. Don't forget, it's Mixed Up Monday. We're mixing up the music with your Mixed Up playlist. That's right. Hit me up with your requests on the text line, 775-499-3114. 775-499-3114. The return of our free movie night at the Out of Town Park is happening at the gazebo area this Saturday at dusk. Come watch Goat. It's going to be a lot of fun. 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Why am I forgetting? I hate it when my mind goes blank. I'm pretty sure there is another one in there. Oh, the Reno Aces as well. All right, in case you missed it, in 2 minutes or less, starts right now. The brother of Hayden Panettiere's boyfriend says Narcan was administered and the two of them performed CPR when they found her unconscious. He also called Hayden one of his closest friends. Former Disney pop star Jordan Pruitt says Miley Cyrus used to bully her, saying in quotes, "Miley used to call me and leave me nasty voicemails," with her friend Mandy saying, "I needed a nose job, new teeth, and a choreographer." Wow. Andrew Garfield has a secret Instagram account and he's upset at how addicted he is to it, saying in quotes, "I've given all of those hours to nothing. It's been by design." Wow. Pumpkin from Here Comes Honey Boo Boo says she makes $15,000 a day on OnlyFans and her family totally supports her. Honey Boo Boo even encourages her social media followers to sign up. Meghan Markle was going to restart her acting career in the UK with a part in a show called The Gentlemen, but the offer was withdrawn due to public backlash. I guess they don't like her over there either. Wow. Buck Cherry's tour bus was involved in a multi-vehicle accident in South Carolina on Friday morning. No one in the band got hurt, but a person who stopped on the highway and got out of the car was killed. Oh, no. Even though Dolly Parton is dealing with health issues, she says she's still working. She has an Avatar performance in early development, a line of dog treats in the works, and is putting together a museum of her life. That's pretty cool, right? Yeah. Drake was spotted at Ella Langley's show in Little Rock on Saturday. He was seen dancing and singing along to Choosing Texas alongside Ernest. Kacey Musgraves floated above the crowd on a pair of disco balls on Friday. She also teamed up with a woman's brand to launch lube called Drought Drops. Alrighty then. And finally, a writer is suing Taylor Sheridan, Paramount, and NBC Universal because she claims Sheridan stole her idea for a TV show, and used it to create Yellowstone. Wow. That's in case you missed it in 2 minutes or less. I'm Jay Fierce Rodriguez. Stay tuned. More music is next.
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All right, here we go. Round two. Yeah, round two of five, right? One, two, three, four, five. Oh, my gosh. Yes, yes, yes. Jay Fierce Rodriguez hanging out with you. Thank you for listening. 92 degrees outside in Fernley. Fallon, you're at 93 degrees. Reno, you're at 91 degrees. I've got a family four-pack of Reno Aces tickets to give away this hour. Stay tuned to win on My Biggest Little Radio, and thank you for listening.

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0: 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Happy Monday. Jay Fierce Rodriguez hanging out with you. I've got a family four-pack of Reno Aces tickets for tomorrow night's games, 6:35 p.m. in Reno. The best part is you don't have to come down to the radio station to pick up these tickets at all. No. I am going to email you the tickets. All you have to do is be the first person to text me, Reno Aces, please, right now to 775-499-3114, 775-499-3114. Text me the words Reno Aces, please, and I am going to hook you up with a family four-pack again tomorrow night, 6:35 p.m. at the Greater Nevada Field, and it's Taco Tuesday. Oh, yeah. All right, we're going to switch sports from baseball to football. The NFL season begins on September 9th, but an estimated 40 million Americans are already involved in picking their fantasy football teams. Here we go.
1: 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When you feel like your draft is going wrong, don't panic. 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
2: Fantasy Draft Crisis, what's your emergency?
3: Somebody just took my running back.
2: 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How many picks until you're up?
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0: 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All right. 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
7: 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Good afternoon. Welcome to 101.3. This is a look at traffic. Silver Springs with SR 439 and mile marker 2. SR 439, mile marker 2 is a vehicle accident. And in Fernley, we got a motor assist on I-80 East 75. Mile marker 75 shows out towards Lovelock. So I don't think there'll be no slowdowns. Just keep your eyes open for a motor assist. Other than that, all the roads look really good, except for USA Parkway. It's getting kind of busy, so just take it easy and get home on a Monday. Right now, we're going to kick the show off with Bruno Mars' Risk It All. So why do we want to risk it all? Well, we don't, but we like to listen to it all. And after that, we got Billie Eilish and Wildflower. That's why we're Nevada, Northern Nevada's best mix of music. Keep it locked right here on 101.3.
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And congratulations to my text line winner who scored a family four-pack of Reno Aces tickets. Let's go, Aces. Let's go. Woo. Yeah, you can participate. It's all good. I'll have more to give away all week long right here on my biggest little radio. And I have more prizes to give away coming up in my 4 o'clock hour. Listen to win. And good luck.

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1: New music right there. Jay Fierce Rodriguez right here. Happy to be here with you on this Monday. If you're just now tuning in, cheers to the new week ahead. I am happy to announce our return of our free movie night at the Out of Town Park Gazebo. Oh yeah. Goat is going to be on a couple of screens this Saturday night at dusk. Come watch it with us. We're going to be hanging out with Dolan Auto Group. That's right. They're going to have a vehicle out there, and we're also going to have some free raffle prizes to give away. You don't want to miss it. It is this Saturday night at the Out of Town Park Gazebo. Thanks to the city of Fernley. Oh, yeah. Reno Aces, Domino's Pizza, Nevada Cement Company. Thank you to our sponsors. Oh, yeah. Come watch it with us. Goat on the big screen this Saturday night at dusk with 101.3 FM, My Biggest Little Radio, and hope to see you there. Oh, yeah. And I must mention, hosted by Big Pete. Woo-hoo! Thank you, Big Pete. It's going to be a lot of fun. Burning Man begins this Sunday, and they want people with AI glasses to get consent before recording people without their knowledge. We can only imagine what the PA announcement to the 70,000 attendees will sound like.
2: 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Yeah, like that's gonna happen. Oh, my mic's still on. Okay, well keep in mind, people don't want to be recorded doing what they're doing here. So, that is all. Resume normal activity.
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11: Big P here with another look at traffic. The only issue that's going on right now is I-80 East, mile marker 75. There's a motorist that's out of East. That's way east of Fernley, probably closer to Lovelock. Spaghetti Bowl is kind of backed up, but it's still flowing fairly good. As long as the tires are rolling, I'm a happy guy. And USA Parkway doesn't look too bad yet, but you know how that goes. So just have patience as you go, where you go, where you need to go. Stay buckled up, click your ticket. Do not text and drive. And we're going to kick off the next batch of mixed. Spit it out, Pete. More music right now on 101.3. It's Monday. Holy Lord. Gotta get my lips to work.
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6: Hey guys, I'm Justin B.

Three down, two more to go on this Monday. Hi, Jay Fierce Rodriguez hanging out with you. 93 degrees outside in Fernley. Fallon, you're hanging out at 92 degrees. Reno, you're hanging out at 91 degrees. I've got some prizes to give away this hour. Keep it locked right here on My Biggest Little Radio. And thank you for listening.

She'll be all right. No riding shining armored knight. She will save herself this time. And in fact, tonight, she did confirm. The cold never lasts, my darling.

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